I'm not tripping off a little shit, getting big things popping out a little zip. 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
1: Seen the hate is great as jealousy. There's never enough to make us pleased. 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
1: 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I'm a zombie, got a new body, they got a problem.

just one and the same. From a moon to a plane, no Australian safe. Devices in every hometown, postcode, state. Best believe I'll be thrown to the snakes. Massive carnage in my wake. I am the single ember that germinates as a bushfire. 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From Ranger to Martyr to a global headline. Technocrat.

dropping in. 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

0: thicker than London City Warlord. Killer P, Blue Steve, Ira, Machine Gun Fire, Long Range, Armor. I want the sound more.
1: Rally round that. Any boy, this the army, I get slapped. Killer man, me nah chat. Long range, IRA, him off the map. Where we tell them, rally round this, don't rally round that. Any boy, this the army, I get slapped. Killer man, me off the mark. 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Where we tell them, rally round this, don't rally round that. Any one of them, this me, brother, car, nah, neek. 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Where we don't tell them again, this killer man, then you must pay the fee. Go in your pocket, you must pay the fee.
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As the ground falls in to a pillar of smoke, at the crossing of God's red light.